TomTom lived for all he could give, and he stood by his father's side. Then into his world came a sweet young girl, and he took her for his bride. He took her

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It wasn't me that started that old crazy Asian war, but I was proud to go and do my patriotic chore.

Sorry to waste your time. And I think to myself, why now? Why me? Why?